0: juggling two television shows and a very successful restaurant and casino in Oklahoma. She just turned 71. She's engaged to be married, and she's about to become a grandma for the very first time. I would say she's a tad bit occupied. Reba from the original Country Gold.
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0: program, I do not believe, is suffering from a shortage of applications. What do you think? Garth Brooks and that summer from the original Country Gold.
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Don't you hold on to nothing too long. Just take what you need.

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0: Home of Dale Carter in the morning and the best dang barbecue on the planet. How could I ever forget?
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was headed for the general store when a silly thing I seen. They make them in the city. It's called a magazine. I turned to page 32 and look at what I found.

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Yeah, too many to count. What's your country song? Thomas Rhett on KNDI Bluff Country 103.5. Sylvia on the way before 11 o'clock. 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

Every time it came on. Damn straight from Scotty McCreery on KNDI Bluff Country 103.5. Hell Ketchum and the new one from Chris Young on the way after Steve Warner and Why Goodbye.

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Lainey Wilson with John Mayer playing the guitar. 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

Well, the Sam Alex Show comes your way in just about 10 minutes. Some showers, thunderstorms possible later on tonight, especially tomorrow morning. Some severe weather is possible. Here's Cole Swindell, KNEI Bluff Country.

NEI 103.5 Bluff Country. There's a couple who scammed the newest artist out of thousands of dollars. They're being sentenced. Tell you what's going on. It sounds like